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Join me, Matt Anthony, host of The Sound Clash, as I DJ the official Waterfront Wednesday after party at Galaxy, 732 East Market Street in Nulu, following Old 97s and Kate Justice, August 26th

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Join me, Matt Anthony, host of The Sound Clash, as I DJ the official Waterfront Wednesday after party at Galaxy, 732 East Market Street in Nulu, following Old 97s and Kate Justice, August 26th

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I'm your host, Matt Anthony, from 7 to 11 on 91.9.

the party doesn't end at the waterfront. Join me, Matt Anthony, host of The Sound Clash, as I DJ the official Waterfront Wednesday after party at Galaxy, 732 East Market Street in Nulu, following Old 97s and Kate Justice, August 26th.

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0: 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Join me, Matt Anthony, host of The Sound Clash, as I DJ the official Waterfront Wednesday after party at Galaxy, 732 East Market Street in Nulu, following Old 97s and Kate Justice, August 26th.
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1: 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I'm Matt Anthony, exploring soul music from the church to the disco and the revival. 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

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Join me, Matt Anthony, host of The Sound Clash, as I DJ the official Waterfront Wednesday after party at Galaxy, 732 East Market Street in Nulu, following Old 97s and Kate Justice, August 26th

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Join me, Matt Anthony, host of The Sound Clash, as I DJ the official Waterfront Wednesday after party at Galaxy, 732 East Market Street in Nulu, following Old 97s and Kate Justice, August 26th

The party doesn't end at the waterfront. Join me, Matt Anthony, host of The Sound Clash, as I DJ the official Waterfront Wednesday after party at Galaxy, 732 East Market Street in Nulu, following Old 97s and Kate Justice, August 26th. This concludes the Friday Night Sound Clash. The Friday Night Sound Clash broadcasts every Friday from 7 to 11. I've been your host, Matt Anthony. 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Links to listening at my Instagram, record_shop. This has been the Friday Night Sound Clash with Matt Anthony. Avenue Sounds with Coupla Modern on the way.

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5: Good evening, beautiful people. I hope you all have been having a great Friday. It is your home, your host, your friend, Cupola Modern. And you are now listening to Avenue Sounds on 91.9 WFPK. And man, we are starting this off on a little sentimental note. This is feeling very mellow and good, but we are definitely going to bring up the volume later on in this show. We're starting this off with Krongbin, a hymn. And for all my hip-hop heads out there, you know what might be coming up after this one. Later on, we'll have some SSO, some Underground, Goldie, Bolden James, Cassidy, and David McCall. 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

SSO with Faded Lady on 91.9 WFBK. This track actually sampled by Swizz Beatz and Busta Rhymes for New York, a track I'll be playing in the second block of tonight's show. Before this one, we had J Electronica and Jay-Z with APIDTA, All Praises Due to Allah. And coming up, we got Underground with Doing It. Going to turn up the volume a little bit, get a little disco. Then we'll get some real jungle with Goldie. Then get back into some hip-hop with Cassidy and Bodie James and David McCall to end off this first block. 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

yeah. 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
2: 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I gotta play this one back. This is one of my favorite tracks off the Versace tape by Boldy James. This is Cartier featuring Blood El Camino. You listen to Avenue Sounds on 91.9 WFBK. Let's run it back.
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3: 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Again, I'm your host, your homie, your friend, Cupola Modern. And for the second half, we're going to start off real sexy. Some Louis Baker and Sidney Mizell with Love Fantasy. We'll get a little funky with Mariah Carey, a track off of my Guilty Pleasure movie, Glitter. And then we'll get into some hardcore New York rap, some Busta Rhymes, Fat Joe, and end this block off with one of my favorite jazz musicians, Mr. Magic himself, Grover Washington Jr. Again, you're listening to Avenue Sounds on 91.9.

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1: Didn't Mean to Turn You On by Mariah Carey, covering the classic Sherelle track of the same name on 91.9 WFBK. And I'm actually playing that one because earlier this week, our own Mel Fisher played the Robert Palmer cover of that Sherelle track. Coming up, we got the Lifestyle Remix by Fat Joe, Jada Kiss, and Remy Ma on Avenue.

Busta Rhymes and Swizz Beatz with New York on 91.9 WFBK. This is Avenue Sounds. Coming up, we have our last track of the night because I gotta let this whole thing play out. One of my favorite saxophonists and jazz musicians is Grover Washington Jr. with the 1975 track Knucklehead. I'm your homie, your host, Cooper LaModern. 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

Grover Washington Jr. with Knucklehead on Avenue Sounds. This is 919 WFBK. I'm your homie, your host, your friend, Kupla Modern. And this is my time for the night. So you know where to find me next Friday, 11 p.m. right here on 919 WFBK. Until then, you can ride out to this instrumental of Sugar Free. I'd rather give you my, you know, there's a word I can't say right now. But again, I'll see y'all next week, Friday, 11 p.m. on 919 WFBK. This has been Avenue Sounds.

0: 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It's a country song.
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91.9 WFPK is proud to sponsor Bourbon and Beyond, returning this year with the Foo Fighters, Mumford & Sons, Chris Stapleton, and the Dave Matthews Band. 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

together. I want you to get together. I want you to get together. 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

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I'm Matt Anthony, host of the Friday Night Sound Clash from 7 to 11, Fridays on 91.9.

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0: Gates open at 5 on the Big Four lawn in Waterfront Park, and the free concert begins at 6:30 p.m. Arrive early to enjoy the LPM Young Artist winner, Jami Evans, with Trip J Band. 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I think it's

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Stay tuned for more music with your host, Stacey Owen, coming up next. WFPK is proud to present Future Birds Far Out Country Tour on Friday, August 28th at Headliners. 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

A brand new Sheryl Crow song to wrap up that set. She has help from Jesse Wells on this new track called Freedom Bus. The new album, Pick You Up, will be here October 9th. Before that, new Sheryl Crow, Bob Dylan with Mississippi. Went back to the Love and Theft album for that one. And some Beatles to start the 9 o'clock hour. Good morning. My name is Stacey Owen. And on the way, new music from Oh, He Dead. And coming up a little later, the Donnas do one from the Mean Girls soundtrack. My name's Stacey Owen, and programming support comes from the Irish Rover, where Ireland's own Michael Reedy serves up authentic Irish pub food indoors or out on the patio. 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
0: Gates open at 5 on the Big Four Lawn in Waterfront Park, and the free concert begins at 6:30 p.m. Arrive early to enjoy the LPM Young Artist winner, Jami Evans, with Trip J Band. 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

A new one from Eels called Cap in Hand. The new album comes out in October. It's going to be titled Cookie Happened. Before Eels, Arctic Monkeys, and The Donnas from the Mean Girls soundtrack with Dancing with Myself. All right, here at 91.9 WFPK. My name's Stacey Owen. Thanks for hanging out. Some Lenny Kravitz on the way in this next set. 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Details at FraserMuseum.org. Sneaker Pimps on 91.9 WFPK.

Widow's Peak. They're a New York band that have been together since 2010. They released their 7th full-length album just a couple months ago. It's called Roses, and Soft Cover is the name of that song. Before Widow's Peak, Regina Spektor with Becoming All Alone. And Kaleo kicked the hour off with All the Pretty Girls. Kaleo, originally from just outside of Reykjavik, Iceland, and when they got signed to Atlantic Records, they moved to Austin. On the way, some Faces and a new song from Monrovia here at 91.9. My name's Stacey Owen, and support comes from Louisville Visual Art, presenting the Ohio Valley Biennial Exhibition. This juried exhibition showcases local and regional artists and opens Saturday, September 12th at LVA. Details and more at louisvillevisualart.org. And court-appointed special advocates. Kentucky ranks among the highest states in the nation for child abuse and neglect. You can help change that story by becoming a CASA volunteer advocate at casariverregion.org. From her Pieces of You release, here's Jewel on 91.9 WFPK.

0: Hey, this is Justin Vernon representing Bon Iver, and you're listening to 91.9 WFPK, the station with so much music. A hero's face.
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91.9 WFPK is proud to sponsor Bourbon and Beyond, returning this year with the Foo Fighters, Mumford & Sons, Chris Stapleton, and the Dave Matthews Band. 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

91.9 WFPK, that's Social Distortion from a new album called Born to Kill, their eighth studio album, and their first in 15 years, came out just a couple months ago. Tonight is the song you heard. Before Social Distortion, The Minus Five with Get Back in Line. And from the Nocturnal Koreans album from Wire, we heard the title cut. David Bowie on the way and kicking off the next hour with No Doubt. My name's Stacey Owen, and support comes from the Fraser Kentucky History Museum, presenting Louisville to Liberty, The Blackburns' Journey, a program and exhibit on Thornton and Lucy Blackburn, a couple who escaped slavery in Louisville, with the author who wrote their story and reps from the Unknown Project and Roots 101. Tuesday, September 15th. Details at frasermuseum.org. I was so saddened when I heard about the passing of Irish singer-songwriter Glenn Hansard. He was in a motorcycle accident about a month ago now. His beautiful voice and wonderful songs live on, though. This is from an album called Didn't He Ramble? Glenn Hansard and Her Mercy on 91.9 WFPK.

91.9 WFPK, that's New Sunvolt. Serenade Song is on their release, Sound Signal Serenades. That came out as limited vinyl back in the spring for Record Store Day, but the full release will be in about a week. WFPK presents Sunvolt September 17th at Headliners. Doc Gooden, that was the Mountain Goats in the middle. And we went back to 1995 for some No Doubt, Different People from the Tragic Kingdom album. Stacey Owen hanging out with you here. Thanks for tuning in. New music from Feeble Little Horse on the way, and something from The Who coming up a little bit later. 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

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Ray LaMontagne at the Louisville Palace, September 6th. And Herb Alpert and the Tijuana Brass, September 15th at the Brown Theater. 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

They haven't released an album since 2014, but in September, we'll have a new album full of originals from Echo and the Bunnymen called Apples for Isaac. And the first song we have from that, Brussels is Haunted, here at 91.9 WFPK. The Cure with Love Song in the middle, and Going Underground from The Jam and their Greatest Hits album. Keep listening for some Robert Randolph and the Family Band. And in the noon hour, we'll get things going with some Joan Armour trading. 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

folk troubadour Jesse Wells with Won't You Come Out Tonight. That's on the new album Masks Off. And Jesse Wells will be at Bourbon and Beyond Sunday, September 27th. I'm looking forward to seeing him for the first time. Lawyers, Guns, and Money, an old fave from Warren Zevon in there. And I'm Not Moving, Joan Armour Trading, starting the noon hour. Stacey Owen hanging with you, and we get support from Jeffersonville Parks, presenting Jammin' in Jeff, a ticketless concert series at the River Stage with food trucks and kids' activities. 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

0: Chicago band Bridget Calls Me Baby from their sophomore release Irreversible. That's I Can Take the Sun Out of the Sky. This is Why from Paramore, and Muse started the set with Big Freeze from their album The Second Law. On the way, some Grant Lee Buffalo and some Bruce Hornsby, a classic from him. My name's Stacey Owen. Community, quality, trust. 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
1: Right after the darkness, just before the light, the moment they fit in between. Yeah, after the darkness.

I'm such a fan of Danielle Ponder. She's an Atlanta-based artist and singer and songwriter. And until she was in her 40s, she was a practicing attorney, but decided to follow her dream to be a singer and released her first album a couple years ago. Her brand new release is Everything Has Changed. Imagine having your sophomore release in your late 40s. Everything Has Changed, and the first song we have from that is called Sun and Moon. Danielle Ponder on 91.9 WFPK. Stomp and Holler, a fave from Hayes Carl from the K-Mag Yo-Yo album. And that was Aretha Franklin's version of Bridge Over Troubled Water. It's on the Felicity soundtrack. Keep listening for something new from songwriter Aaron Lee Tazjian and some Dawes, great California band, coming up. My name's Stacey Owen, and support comes from Riverside, the Farnsley Mormon Landing, hosting author Eileen Yanoviak Sunday, August 23rd at 2:30, sharing the story of African-American Civil War nurse Lucy Higgs Nichols. Event details and information are available at riverside-landing.org. And Traeger Family JCC presenting Shalom, Y'all, a ticketless block party with food trucks, Kids Village, local artist market, and musician Omer Netzer, Sunday, August 23rd from 12 to 3:30 on the JCC grounds. Details at jewishlouisville.org. We'll start with the train song from Vashti Bunyan on 91.9 WFPK.

I'm Lady D, inviting you to join me for In the Pocket, now on Saturday nights at 10. 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

Love this new Stephen Wilson Jr. song, Hardwired. He had Miranda Lambert helping him out on the track. And he's coming close by. WFPK welcomes Stephen Wilson Jr. Saturday, December 5th to the Andrew J. Brady Music Center in Cincinnati. Romeo and Juliet, a favorite from Indigo Girls. And Sly and the Family Stone, an essential song from them, If You Want Me to Stay, here at 91.9 WFPK. Stacey Owen hanging with you. Thanks for tuning in on this Saturday afternoon. A lovely singer named Madeline Peru before the hour's done. And towards the top of the 2 o'clock hour, I've got some Pretenders all set to go. LPM is proud to sponsor the Fraser Kentucky History Museum, presenting Revolutionary Threads, a temporary exhibition focused on the wartime experience of Revolutionary War soldiers, both men and women, and what they wore. Now through December 31st. Details at FraserMuseum.org. Meticulous Bird. 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

Well, that's an inventive cover of the Human League's 80s hit, Don't You Want Me? That's Michelle and Diggy Ocello with help from Cat Power on an upcoming release called Synonym. That'll be out October 2nd. Wait in the Car, that's The Breeders there in the middle. And Pretenders from their self-titled release, Stop Your Sobbing, started the 2 o'clock hour. I've got the latest from Rhiannon Giddens to get to here in this next set. And a little later, some Louis Armstrong for you. My name is Stacey Owen. Thank you so much for tuning in. 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

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Ray LaMontagne at the Louisville Palace, September 6th. 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

0: 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And Kentucky songwriter Kate Justice.
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Amy Grant from her latest release, The Me That Remains, Till We Get It Right on 91.9 WFPK. Tedeschi Trucks Band from the Revelator album, Learn How to Love. WFPK welcomes Tedeschi Trucks Band to Riverbend Music Center in Cincinnati, along with the Alabama Shakes on August 26th. And we started the set with Egon Danielson. On the way, some Bruce Springsteen. And the top of the next hour, we'll hear some Pogues and some brand new Billy Strings on the way. 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Big Love, this is Matthew E. White on 91.9 WFPK.

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5: I'll give up if you let me.

Not much longer to wait for that new Billy Strings release. So Much for Goodbyes will be out next week. And Burn the Other End is the single from the new release. Before Billy Strings, the Pogues in there with If I Should Fall from Grace with God. And some Louisville music starting the hour. Ryan Davis and the Roadhouse, Better If You Make Me, from their 2025 release, New Threats from the Soul. Keep listening for something new from singer Nicole Atkins. That's coming up in this next set. And some New York Dolls in just a bit. Stacey Owen here with you. Thanks for tuning in on this Saturday. I'll be here till 4 o'clock, then I'll be turning it over to Duke Meyer for Relics. 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

Joan Jett, Long Live the Night, from the Days of Thunder soundtrack. Joan's recovering from surgery and had to cancel her Bourbon and Beyond appearance. We were real sad to hear about that. Hope her recovery is very speedy and we see her soon. We went back to 1966 for Try a Little Tenderness from Otis Redding and Pokey LaFarge from the new album Rent Money, The Thing, starting that set. My name's Stacy Owen, Grateful Dead on the way here shortly, and then I'll be turning things over to Duke Meyer at 4 o'clock for Relics, followed by John Timmons, Ear Ecstasy, and wrapping up your Saturday night with Lady D's In the Pocket. It's all on the way here at 91.9 WFPK, where support comes from the Fraser Kentucky History Museum, presenting Louisville to Liberty, The Blackburns' Journey, a program and exhibit on Thornton and Lucy Blackburn, a couple who escaped slavery in Louisville, with the author who wrote their story and reps from the Unknown Project and Roots 101, Tuesday, September 15th. Details at frasermuseum.org. Here's one from the band Pilot, the song called Magic on 91.9 WFPK.

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91.9 FPK. Leonard Skinner from Second Helping, Don't Ask Me No Questions. And Al Cooper of Blood, Sweat, and Tears was engineer and guitar and piano on Second Helping. As a matter of fact, Al Cooper discovered Leonard Skinner. Then right before that, Strawberry Alarm Clock, Incense, and Peppermints. And 2018 today, Ed King, guitar player for Strawberry Alarm Clock and Leonard Skinner, passes away at 68. Well, welcome into Relics as we get back 65 to 80. Every once in a while, we'll push it up to about 1985. It was 1967 today. Jimmy and the Experience are on the BBC Simon D. Show with Cat Stevens. Jimi Hendrix and the Experience, 91.9 FPK.

from Lady Soul, 91.9 FPK, Aretha Franklin, Good to Me as I Am to You, with Eric Clapton on guitar. And it was 2018 on Sunday. Unfortunately, the Queen of Soul, Aretha Franklin, leaves the planet at 76. She sold over 75 million records and had 18 Grammys. Then right before that, from Mona Bone Chacon, produced by Paul Samuel Smith of the Yardbirds, Cat Stevens, I Think I See the Light, and then Jimi Hendrix from Are You Experience in Purple Haze. And it was 1967 today, Jimmy and the Experience were on the BBC Simon D Show with Cat Stevens. His birthday was Wednesday, his 86th, as a matter of fact. Ginger Baker, the drummer for Cream and Blind Faith. From Wheels of Fire, Cream, 91.9 FPK.

0: 91.9 FPK with Blind Faith from their self-titled album, Well All Right. Then right before that, from Wheels of Fire, that was Cream in Crossroads, and Ginger Baker, drummer for Cream and Blind Faith. His 82nd was Wednesday, or 86th was Wednesday, and happy birthday to you if you're celebrating this weekend. Now, coming up in the next few minutes here on Relics, 2019 Wednesday, a guitar, a 1957 Gibson Les Paul guitar played on Layla, sold for $1 million at auction. That's on the way here on Relics.
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2019 Wednesday, a guitar played on Layla sold for $1 million at auction. No, not Eric Clapton's. Dwayne Allman's 1957 Gibson Les Paul. Derek and the Dominoes, 91.9 FPK.

91.9 FPK from Idlewild South, Allman Brothers, Don't Keep Me Wondering. And then from Layla and Assorted Love Songs, by the way, 1970 Today. Work started on Layla and Assorted Love Songs. That was Derek and the Dominoes and Layla. And it was 2019 Wednesday, Dwayne Allman's guitar that he played on Layla, a 1957 Gibson Les Paul, sold for $1 million at auction. Got a birthday here for you. Happy birthday to you if you're celebrating this weekend. And James Pankow of Chicago's 79th was Thursday. 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

from his What's Going On album, 91.9 FPK, Marvin Gaye, Mercy, Mercy Me, in his 1976 Tuesday. Marvin Gaye faces 10 days in jail in L.A. for contempt of court. Then from Chicago Transit Authority, Chicago's Beginnings. Started off that set there. Got a birthday here for you. John Deacon, bass player for Queen, his 75th Wednesday. Happy birthday to you if you're celebrating a trip around the sun. From A Day at the Races, Queen, 91.9 FPK.

0: 91.9 FPK. Peter Frampton from Frampton Comes Alive, Baby, I Love Your Way. And it was 1977. Today, Peter Frampton plays the first of three sold-out shows at Madison Square Garden. Then right before that, from A Day at the Races, Queen and Somebody to Love. Coming up in the next few minutes here on Relics, happy birthday, Kenny and Phil. That's on the way here on Relics.
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91.9 FPK. Then Lizzie, Jailbreak, title cut to that album there, and Phil Lynott's 75th birthday was Thursday. And we started off the hour with another birthday, Kenny Rogers in the First Edition, with the very first song ever played on Relics. Just dropped in to see what condition my condition was in, and Kenny Rogers' 88th was yesterday. It was 1969 Tuesday. Joni, David Crosby, and Stephen Stills appear on the Dick Cavett Show. Let's start it off here with Joni Mitchell, 91.9 FPK.

91.9 FPK from Darkness on the Edge of Town, Bruce Springsteen's Candy's Room, and it was 1981 Thursday. Bruce performs a benefit concert for the Vietnam veterans at the L.A. Sports Arena. Then right before that, from their debut, Crosby, Stills, and Nash, that was Crosby, Stills, and Nash doing Pre-Road Downs. And then Joni Mitchell from the Hissing of the Summer Lawns in France, They Kiss on Main Street. And it was 1969 Tuesday. Joni, along with David Crosby and Stephen Stills, appear on the Dick Cavett Show. Another birthday here for you. Happy birthday to you if you're celebrating this weekend. This gentleman turned 78 on Thursday. Robert Plant with Zeppelin, 91.9 FPK. Not even.

0: finishing up a twofer of Zeppelin there. In Through the Outdoor there, Led Zeppelin and Hot Dog. And it was 1979 today, the In Through the Outdoor album was released. Also 1969 Sunday, Zeppelin appears at the Convention Hall in Asbury Park, New Jersey. Then right before that, from Physical Graffiti, Zeppelin's Black Country Woman, one of my favorite Zeppelin songs of all time. And Robert Plant's 78th birthday was Thursday. Now, coming up in the next few minutes here on Relics, 1969 Thursday, he breaks up his band because, quote, he was tired of playing for people who clapped for all the wrong reasons. That's on the way here on Relics.
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0: 1969 Thursday, this Relics rocker broke up his band because he said, quote, "I'm tired of playing for people who clap for the wrong reasons." Frank Zappa, 91.9 FPK.
1: The Muffin Man is seated at the table in the laboratory of the Utility Muffin Research Kitchen. Reaching for an oversized chrome spoon, he gathers an intimate quantity of dried muffin remnants. And brushing his scapular aside, proceeds to dump these inside of his shirt. He turns to us and speaks.
2: "Some people like cupcakes better. I, for one, care less for them."
1: Arrogantly twisting the sterile canvas snoot of a fully charged icing anointment utensil, he puts forth a quarter-ounce green rosette. Let's try that again. He puts forth a quarter-ounce green rosette near the summit of a dense but radiant muffin of his own design. Later, he says,
2: Some people, like cupcakes exclusively, while myself, I say, there is not, nor ought there be, nothing so exalted on the face of God's gray earth as that prince of foods, the muffins.

91.9 FPK, The Beatles, from the White Album, My Guitar Gently Weeps. And it was 1968 Sunday, the Beatles were working on My Guitar Gently Weeps at Abbey Road Studio. Then right before that, Frank Zappa's Muffin Man, and it was 1969 Thursday. He broke up the band because he said he was tired of playing for folks who clapped for all the wrong reasons. Well, it was 1977 Sunday, Elvis the King dies at Graceland. He was 42. So I thought I'd do a set of King songs here for you. Going to start it off with a gentleman. His 109th birthday is today. John Lee Hooker and Crawling Kingsnake, 91.9 FPK.

from their Farewell to Kings album, 91.9 FPK, Rush, and A Farewell to Kings. And then John Lee Hooker, Crawling King Snake, and it was 1977 Sunday. Elvis Presley, the King, dies at Graceland. He was 42. And I'm doing some King songs to remember Elvis. Started off here in this set with the Eagles' King of Hollywood, 91.9 FPK.

0: 91.9 FPK with the Hollies, King Midas in reverse, and then the Eagles from the long run, King of Hollywood, remembering the King, Elvis Presley, who 1977 Sunday passes away at Graceland at 42. Coming up in the next few minutes here on Relics, going to play from two albums that start multi-week runs at number one. That's on the way here on Relics.
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91.9 FPK, Creedence Clearwater Revival, Run Through the Jungle. And it was 1970 today, Cosmos Factory starts a 9-week run at number one. Then the Rascals, People Got to Be Free. And it was 1968 Monday, the Rascals start a 5-week run at number one with People Got to Be Free. It was 1970 Monday, Christine McVie joins Fleetwood Mac. 91.9 FPK.

0: 91.9 FPK, Beauty is Only Skin Deep, The Temptations, and it was 1966 Thursday. They release Beauty is Only Skin Deep. Then Santana from Santana 3, Everybody's Everything, and it was 1966 Thursday. Carlos Santana receives a star on the Hollywood Walk of Fame. Then from their self-titled album, Fleetwood Mac and Sugar Daddy, and it was 1970 Monday, Christine McVie joins Fleetwood Mac. It was 1968 Monday. This band starts a four-week run at number one with their album, Waiting for the Sun, The Doors, 91.9 FPK.
1: Come on. Love my girl.

0: from L.A. Woman, 91.9 FPK. The Doors, finishing up a twofer of The Doors. And The Wasp, and it was 1966 Tuesday. The Doors signed a 7-record deal with Elektra Records. Then it was The Doors from Waiting for the Sun and 5-1. And it was 1968 on Monday. The Doors start a 4-week run at number one with the album Waiting for the Sun. Now, coming up in the next few minutes here on Relics, 1976 yesterday, the Glimmer Twins headline England's Knebworth Fest in front of 200,000 folks. That's on the way here on Relics.
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91.9 FPK. Todd Rundgren, Sometimes I Don't Know What to Feel. Then the Rolling Stones, Sympathy for the Devil from Beggar's Banquet. They're getting help from Dave Mason and Marianne Faithfull, Nicky Hopkins, and Rick Gretsch of Blind Faith and Traffic on that album. That's Sympathy for the Devil. And it was 1976 yesterday. The Stones played live at England's Nebworth Festival in front of 200,000 folks. Todd Rundgren was also with them, along with Leonard Skinner and 10cc. It was 1998 today. Elton John was playing in Anaheim, California, and comedian Jim Carrey joined him on stage to sing Rocket Man. Elton John, 91.9 FPK.

91.9 FPK from 461 Ocean Boulevard, Eric Clapton, Motherless Children, and it was 1974 Monday. He starts a four-week run at number one with 461 Ocean Boulevard, where, by the way, he was living while recording the album. Then right before that, from Honky Chateau, Elton John's Rocket Man, and it was 1998 today, Elton John was playing in Anaheim, California, and comedian Jim Carrey joined him on stage to sing Rocket Man. Well, that's going to wrap up things for me. You have a great rest of your weekend. Do something you want to do. I'll see you back here next Saturday at 4 for another Relics. John Timmons with Ear Ecstasy is next, and thanks to Uncle Brad Yost for helping me put Relics together this week. It was 1975 Sunday. Peter Gabriel announces he's leaving Genesis. Genesis, 91.9 FPK.

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That's Lloyd Cole and the Commotions with Lost Weekend here on 91.9 WFPK. REM starting off the evening for us. It's not unusual for REM to be somewhere near the start of the show. That was Gardening at Night. Well, happy Saturday to you and welcome to your ecstasy. I'm your host, John Timmons. For the next 3 hours or so, I've got all sorts of goodness lined up for you. I would love to add some music to your evening. Appreciate you tuning in this evening. Hope your weekend is going well. Those who listen on a regular basis know that I love to play cover versions throughout the show. The 9 o'clock hour tonight, it's going to be all alternative cover versions of songs by covering Beatle tunes, Stones, Kinks, Simon and Garfunkel, Pink Floyd, The Who, and a whole bunch more. That's the whole 9 o'clock hour for you tonight. Coming up in the next 20 minutes or so, I've got some David Bowie, XTC, Devo, The Silencers, as well as The Smiths. But right now, it's The Alarm. This is Strength on FPK.

from his album Lodger. That's David Bowie, Look Back in Anger, on 91.9 WFDK, released as a single this past Thursday in 1979. On the flip side of that, Oasis, Don't Look Back in Anger. Before that, we heard The Cure with Love Song, released as a single yesterday, 1989. And starting off that set, it was The Alarm with Strength. John Timmons with you this evening. 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You know, one of my favorite bands, XTC. Well, Colin Moulding, bassist and vocalist and songwriter, one of the songwriters for the band, turned 71 this past Monday. He wrote and sang their first two hits, Making Plans for Nigel, and this one, Life Begins at the Hop, on 91.9 FBK.

0: Devo on 91.9 WFPK from the Freedom of Choice record. That's Gates of Steel and XTC from Drums and Wires with Life Begins at the Hop. John Timmons with you this evening. I've got music on the way for you from Midnight Oil, some Long Riders, The Call, Let's Active, and Camper Van Beethoven. 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
0: Kicking off this set with a song from The Silencers, this is Painted Moon on FBK.

Little power pop from the producers. That's She Sheila on 91.9 WFBK. The producers were just in town last week playing the Totally Tubular Fest. Before that, we heard the Smiths with Sheila Take a Bow. Apparently, Sheila's everywhere tonight. The Church with Metropolis and the Silencers starting off the set with Painted Moon. I'm John Timmons. You're listening to Ear Ecstasy here on FBK. I've got the Long Riders, The Call, Let's Active, and the Honey Dogs coming up the next hour. Right now, got a tune from Foo Fighters. This was released as a single, 1997, this past Tuesday. It's Everlong on FBK.

0: That's Midnight Oil with the Dead Heart on 91.9 WFPK. That's taken from their album Diesel and Dust, released yesterday in 1987, their sixth LP. And Foo Fighters before that from The Color and the Shape with Everlong. I'm John Timmons. 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